0: take it to the flow now, ooh.
1: Hoops, Spurs, boots.
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2: 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Yeah. 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Oh, my sisters, yeah.

Det her er Natradio på P4. You played it cool and I played it dumb. Don't you think I'm a little too young to be messed with like that? So convincing, you made it look fun. Laugh it off, but the damage is done. Saying baby, just relax.

still smoking cause I read somewhere if I quit before I'm 26 I'll be fine, so I'm lying to myself while I light another cigarette.